I wonder if you're lonesome tonight. You know, someone said the world's a stage and each must play a part. Fate had me playing in love with you as my sweetheart. Act one was where we met. I loved you at first glance. You read your lines so cleverly and never missed a cue. Then came act two. You seemed to change, you acted strange, and why I've never known. Honey, you lied when you said you loved me, and I had no cause to doubt you. But I'd rather go on hearing your lies than to go on living without you. Now the stage is bare, and I'm standing there with emptiness all around. And if he won't come back to me, then they can bring the curtain down.

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1: No, man. What? She came.
2: Where?
1: There.
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4: We're all alone in a villa on the Riviera. 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Out of all your friends, I wanna be the closest. That's why I tell you things so you'll be the mostest. When it comes to life, to be this man's wife, you got to be well educated on the subject of fights. I mean the prevention of, in other words, it's R.E.A. the meaning of this thing called love. 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If so, then you can get up on

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See, it really don't matter, cause it's all about me and you. 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I don't mind. 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While all the cosmic talk, I just want you smarter than I'll ever be when we take that walk. 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
1: You ready? Philip, you are tripping balls right now. Admit it. Admit it. I fly like paper, get high like planes. If you catch me at the border, I got pieces in my name. If you come around here, I can roll them all day. Get one down in a minute if you wait. I fly like paper, get high like planes. 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Sometimes I think sitting on trains. Every stop I get to, I'm clocking that game. Everyone's a winner, now we're making our fame. 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Every stop I get to, I'm clocking that game. Everyone's a winner, now we're making our fame. Bonafide hustler, making my name. All I want to do is
2: bang, bang, bang, bang.
1: And I'll take your money. All I want to do is
2: bill, bill, bill, bill.
1: And

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1: chink chink pew.
0: Take your money. All I want to do is
1: bang, boom, bang, boom, boom, boom.
0: And take your money. All I want to do is
1: bang, bang, bang, bang.
0: And
2: what do you want to do?
0: Take your money.
2: Take your money.
0: All I want to do is
1: pew, pew, pew, pew.
0: And
2: take your money.
0: Some a murder. Some a let go. Some a murder.

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0: Well, of course.
1: Yeah, right.
0: You gotta believe it.
1: Keep talking.
0: You and I, all the fame.
1: Sharpay and what's his name?
0: Sound exciting?
1: Inviting.
0: Let's

0: 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All of a sudden, niggas popping trunk and then we scram. Finger on trigger, make a little nigga understand what it's like to finally be the motherfucking man. Eyes wide, that's from the power that the coward feels. Niggas die for bitches disrespecting dollar bills. Bloodshed then turn the city to a battlefield. I call it poison, you call it real. That's how you feel.
1: Pistols be popping and niggas dropping a heartbeat. Scattered like roaches, a body laid on the concrete. 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
1: Last night, around...
0: He was 22.
1: 22-year-old black male suspect reported on shoes. Swear to God, bro. We're gathered here today to mourn the life of James Brickman Jr. I swear to God. Nigga, I'm gonna kill him. Tragedy, another tragedy in the black community. We got to do better, people. 22 years old, this boy was too young. Our condolences are with his family, our prayers, we know he's in a better place. We know he's in a better place. But this has got to end, ladies and gentlemen. We've got to come together, this is

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And so castles made of sand slips into the sea.

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Dragon clouds are far above. I've only known careless love. Always used to hit me from below. This time round it's more correct.